0: 9.
1: And looking at the forecast for today, it's going to be a cloudy day with patchy morning fog. There's a slight chance of a shower with light winds, and that daytime top temperature for the Match District will be a lovely 19 degrees. Bathurst can expect 17, Orange 15, Lithgow 16 and Katoomba 15. We're sitting on 16.7 degrees right here in Candos at the moment, so a little bit warm, a couple more degrees and we're at the max for today, okay? Tomorrow, partly cloudy, a chance of morning fog. There is a slight chance of a shower. Light winds becoming northwesterly, 15 to 25 k's in the morning and then lighter in the evening. The overnight temperatures will fall between 6 and 10 degrees. Daytime reach 15 to 21 tomorrow. On Sunday, cloudy, high chance of showers in the south, medium chance elsewhere. Winds will be north to northwesterly, 15 to 20 k's, tending west to northwesterly during the morning and then lighter in during the day. The overnight temperatures will fall between 9 and 12, daytime will reach 13 to 19 degrees. On Monday, partly cloudy, medium chance of showers about the Blue Mountains, slight chance elsewhere. The overnight temperatures will be between 7 and 11 and daytime 13 to 18 degrees. So that's what it's going to be like today, tomorrow and a couple of more days, and we'll take whatever gets, at least it's not that chilly at night. There's no frost forecast. Fancy that. Okay, got a couple of nice tracks lined for up for you, and I think I've got Cruise by Florida Georgia Line, and I've got Hollywood Night by Rob Strong, so that's the next couple of tracks, and then I'm going to let you know what's here in the yellow book for this weekend. I think we got covered the weekend after, okay?

And before we continue with the music, I've got a sponsorship here on the desk from Candos IGA. 3-day special starting Friday the 12th of June to Sunday the 13th. Start again. It's a 3-day special starting Friday the 12th of June to Sunday the 14th of June. 1 litre Connoisseur Gourmet ice cream, half price, $6.50 each. 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And now we're gonna continue with the music I picked before, wasn't I? What was that? I said we're gonna go with Hollywood Night, and that's the one that's coming up right now. And don't forget, we're gonna do some cooking. We're gonna make some muffins.

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3: Well, we've got 23 minutes past 10 o'clock and I've got a nice long track lined up, but it's kind of a little bit of classical. It's actually Susan Boyle with Les Miserables. She sang that one so beautifully so many years ago. You remember when she entered the song contest and how amazing she was at that time, and she still is, I think. Her voice is just unforgettable. So here she is with Les Miserables, just after all the rock and roll I played this morning. This is a nice, easy listening one, isn't it? Well, I think I might just do the recipe straight after that. We're going to do some pesto muffins. There's a variation to it too. You can do it with, you can use tapenade as well instead of pesto. So we'll talk about that after the song we're playing right now with Susan Boyle. Here we are.

Well, I hope you enjoyed that because, now and then I get into classical music and something easy to listen to, something really relaxing and soothing. And that was a nice one, wasn't it? Okay, we're going to do a little bit of cooking today. We're going to make something quite easy, and it's called a pesto muffin. I always buy pesto to mix with my pasta if I don't have enough basil around or something to make my own pesto. I buy the one in the jar and end up with this pesto jar in the fridge, and I don't know what to do with it, but I found a recipe that I use it for. But I can also use it with a tapenade, which is the olive paste in the jar, okay? And you can add some chili flakes if you want to, but that's up to you. Okay, we'll just go with the basic recipe at the moment. It makes about 12 muffins, and we'll need 2 cups of plain flour and a large spoon of baking powder. We're going to use some salt and black pepper, fresh ground black pepper, and we're going to use 1.5 cups of grated parmesan, 2 tablespoons of fresh chopped basil, if you have, and just get a bunch, or if you have a pot somewhere, sort of hiding it from the frost, use some fresh basil. We're going to use 1 cup of milk and 1/3 cup and 1 tablespoon of olive oil. So 1/3 cup and then another spoon you need. And then you need an egg and 1/4 cup of pesto sauce. What we're going to do is we're going to sift the flour, the baking powder, the seasoning, it all together, stir in the parmesan and the basil, like you always do when you make a dough. Then whisk together in a separate bowl the milk, the oil, the egg, and then add the dry ingredients to it. Stir it until it's nicely combined, and the mix should just be combined and should still be slightly lumpy, okay? So grease or fit paper liners into the muffin cups. Fill each muffin cup about 3/4 and swirl in 1 tablespoon of pesto into the top. Just swirl it in. It'll sink into the pastry. So just swirl it in and on each portion of batter. Bake it in a 180-degree oven for about 20 to 25 minutes, or until the muffins are golden. Put a skewer in there. When it comes out clean, you know it's done. It's dry. Yep. Allow it to cool for 2 to 3 minutes and turn them onto a rack to cool completely, and serve them warm or at room temperature. And they're just a lovely side dish to put on the table. If you make a soup or something like that, they'd be lovely to serve it. And like I said, you can use the olive paste as well. So just swirl the olive paste in instead of the pesto when you got the batter in the little ramekins or muffin cups. All right, give it a try. It tastes really yum. The parmesan adds a little bit of salt, so be careful when you salt and pepper the dough or the batter. Don't overdo it with the salt because the parmesan makes it a little bit tasty as well. Be careful. So that's my little muffins. They're yummy. They're always good, just like that, even as a snack. Bit of fresh butter on it, good butter on it. Yeah. All right, that's my cooking for the day. We're going to keep going with music. I had Susan Boyle there. I think I'm going to go with, let me have a look. I've got another one that is kind of a slow one, but it's another nice one. It's by James Arthur. It's called Impossible. I'll play a couple of sponsors, and then we'll go with James Arthur. No, I can't go with the sponsors. I haven't got them lined up. Hey, girl, get the act together. We'll go with the music first in that case.

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2: Well, if you like a little bit of old-fashioned music, here it comes. And you like to dance to it or sing along, please do. This one is a bit of a surprise. I haven't played that one for a long, long time. Let's see if you remember it.

There you go. That was a bit of fun, wasn't it? And yeah, let's see what else I can dig up here in my bag. There's some old stuff around. Little note here on the desk. It's a lovely flyer that came in a few weeks ago, and I'm going to remind you that it is on Saturday, the 20th of June. This is the Wollemi Singers. They have a winter concert with guests from Kachigong Choir. They come all the way from Kachigong, and the Machi Flutes are coming as well. And it's a combined concert right here in Candos at the Candos Community Hall, Saturday, the 20th of June. It starts at 2:30 and goes to, of course, for about 2 hours. And if you want an encore, I'm sure you can clap them out back on the stage to tune. This is the Wollemi Singers. They have a winter concert with guests from Kachigong Choir. They come all the way from Kachigong. And the Machi Flutes are coming as well. And it's a combined concert right here in Candos at the Candos Community Hall, Saturday, the 20th of June. It starts at 2:30.

Invited, and donations to the community charity shop are welcome. So that's Saturday the 20th June, 2:30 to 4:30. I want to miss it. This is going to be magic. The Wollemau Singers with their winter concert. And like I said, Kachigong Choir is coming and the Machi Flutes are coming as well. It will be a wonderful event. Saturday the 20th of June. Okay. And yes, what else are we doing here? We have got some more sponsors there, but I'll leave them for a little bit later. Let's have a look what we got on music. We got Bonnie Raitt with Come To Me. That's a nice song too. I like that one.

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0: That was a lovely instrumental piece by, Howard Roberts, called Mr. Lucky. And here is the news. It's 11 o'clock.
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2: Hello, I'm Laura DeBoy. The NDIS minister says the government will examine the findings of a three-day hearing into its proposed changes to the scheme. NDIS participants, service providers and others have appeared before a Senate committee inquiry this week. Many expressed concerns about the impact of the billions of dollars in cuts and access to the scheme. NDIS Minister Jenny McAllister indicated to the ABC, beyond ongoing technical aspects of the bill, the government is aiming to have the changes legislated in the coming weeks.
3: There are unintended consequences. Of course, we'll look to action those. But the approach we've taken is to work through this over a long period of time. These reforms have been under discussion since 2023. We'll be very interested in the recommendations that come to us from this committee as a consequence of all of this evidence.
2: Researchers from Charles Darwin University say households are motivated to reduce their energy consumption, but unaffordable technologies and rental restrictions prevent them from doing so. Residents of Darwin and Palmerston in the Northern Territory were surveyed about their household electricity use and their thoughts on and access to energy-efficient options. Many were not willing or could not afford to pay for renewable energy. Researchers say renters face persistent barriers to accessing energy-efficient appliances. The experiences of Aboriginal and Torres Strait Islanders in emergency management are being sought. With more, Shannon Kirkwood.
4: A national survey has been launched by Monash University's Indigenous Disaster Resilience Program. It aims to better understand how cultural and workplace responsibilities impact Aboriginal and Torres Strait Islander people working in non-First Nations disaster resilience, emergency management and land management organisations. The survey has been developed in partnership with Natural Hazards Research Australia and the Australasian Fire and Emergency Service Authorities Council. The results will help strengthen First Nations leadership, representation and well-being in this workforce.
2: A study published in The Lancet has found the first plausible causal evidence that coordinated multiple food policies reduce childhood obesity. In 2016, Chile implemented a set of policies targeting food products high in fat, salt and sugar. At the time, the South American nation ranked among the highest countries globally for rates of childhood overweight or obesity. The study found children who had been at school for 18 months after the policies came into effect were less likely to be overweight or have obesity. Human remains have been found in Western Sydney during the search for a woman believed to have been murdered in 2018. An inquest into 71-year-old Nadia Sensoy's disappearance began in 2023 but was suspended following new information. A short time later, a 47-year-old man was arrested and charged with murder. He remains before the courts. Superintendent Darren Batchelor says her remains were found yesterday.
5: I have to acknowledge the tenacity and dedication of those detectives. Even though they did put a person before the courts, they never gave up trying to find Ms. Sensoy's body and give some comfort for her family.
2: Turning to sport, in swimming, Kyle Chalmers is off to another Commonwealth Games after winning the men's 100-metre freestyle overnight. Kayleigh McEwen, who has been battling an illness this week, was just outside her own world record time in the women's 200-metre backstroke. Elizabeth Deckers set an all-comers record in the women's 200-metre butterfly, while Lani Pallister dominated the women's 800-metre freestyle.
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7: 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That number again, 042 77 96 299.
0: And the central tablelands forecast for today is for a partly cloudy day with a slight chance of a shower and light winds. Daytime top temperature for the Machi district will be a lovely 19 degrees, and I think down to 16, so it's dropped a little bit out there. Might be that breeze that's starting to pick out that day, and it's clouding over now. There's no more sunny patches out there. So we can expect a top of 19 today, Bathurst 17, Orange 15, Lithgow 16, Katoomba 15. And tomorrow is going to be partly cloudy, a chance of morning fog, slight chance of a shower. There'll be light winds becoming northwesterly up to 25 k's in the morning and then lighter in the evening. The overnight temperatures will fall between 6 and 10 degrees and daytime temperature will reach 15 to 21. On Sunday, cloudy, high chance of showers in the south with a medium chance elsewhere. Winds will be north to northwesterly, 15 to 20 k's, tending west to northwesterly during the morning and then becoming lighter during the day. The overnight temperatures will fall between 9 and 12 degrees and daytime will reach 13 to 19. On Monday, partly cloudy, medium chance of showers about the Blue Mountains and a slight chance elsewhere. The overnight temperatures will be 7 to 11 and daytime 13 to 18 degrees. And guess what? It is time for John Doremus.
8: Hello again. This is John Doremus with the passing parade of the strange story of an unsolved triple murder. The year was 1898. The place, a small farming community called Gatton in Queensland, not far from the New South Wales border. There the stage was set for a grisly drama, and I'll be back to tell you about it after this message.
9: 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And now we continue with the passing parade.
8: Joe Murphy and his family lived 6 miles from the township of Gatton. The family consisted of his wife, his 29-year-old son Michael, and two unmarried daughters, Nora, aged 27, and Ellen, 18. The main event of the Christmas season was the Boxing Day picnic race meeting, which was followed by a ball. Michael Murphy and his two unmarried sisters attended the races, but that year the ball was canceled. Michael took the two women to dinner instead, and later they went to the local hotel for a few drinks. They left at 10 o'clock and set off home in the Murphy sulky. They were never seen alive again. The following day, December 27th, the bodies of all three were found by their brother-in-law, William McNeil, in an uncleared section of land known as Moran's Paddock, about 2 miles from town. The women had been raped and bludgeoned to death. Michael Murphy also appeared to have been bludgeoned about the head. The murder weapon was identified as a heavy chunk of wood covered in blood found near the bodies. Police from Brisbane joined local police in the search for the killer. Scores of possible suspects were rounded up throughout southern Queensland, swagmen and others of dubious repute. Meantime, numerous reports were received from people living in the area about a mysterious figure who had been sighted round and about during the course of the evening. Another report came from two women who claimed they had heard shots and screams on the night in question. And so on the strength of this, the bodies were exhumed for further examination, and a bullet wound was indeed discovered in Michael Murphy's head. But this in no way helped the police to ascertain the killer's identity. Their suspects all came up with alibis, and the investigation bogged down. In January of 1899, the Queensland government offered a reward of £1,000 for information leading to the murderer's apprehension. And then abruptly came a police announcement that a man had been arrested and charged with the killings. His name was William Burgess. He had only recently been released from prison and had a long record for crimes involving violence and sexual assault. Moreover, it was established that he had been in the area at the time, and he fitted the description of the aforementioned mysterious figure. The police were convinced they had their killer, but subsequent inquiries lessened the strength of their case. And ultimately, Burgess was freed.
10: Years later, he openly boasted that he was the murderer. But the police didn't buy it. Nor did the various criminologists who studied the crime. Scores of theories have since been put forward. But the mystery remains unsolved. After so long, more than 70 years, it's a reasonably safe bet that the truth will never be known. Our time is up. Till we meet again for another chapter in the Passing Parade, this is John DeRemus. Thank you so much, and goodbye for now.

0: years old together must have had.
1: And it's going to be showing at the Ralston Memorial Hall on Friday, the 26th of June at 7 p.m. called Dogalogs. And the tickets are available at www.mpas.org.au. They're $20 a ticket and $15 concession. And it's a Machi Performing Arts Society conjunction with the Arts on Tours by New South Wales Government. So it's a sponsored kind of performance or play. And like I said, it's called Dogalogs. It's about dogs, and they tell their own tales. It's by Sam Payne on Friday, the 26th of June at 7 p.m. at the Ralston Hall. Right, let's keep going with music. Oh, I'm going to go with the McLeod sisters. I love these guys. They are so good. They're so good too. They're wonderful performers, those two, and I still love listening to them. And here they are.

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2: And we got 21 minutes past 11 o'clock. It's clouding over pretty heavily out there, so I think we're in for a bit of a shower or two. We've got a notice here on the desk from the Royal Fire Service. They would like to advise that the fire season has finished, but if you intend to burn off or do a local hazard reduction, you're required to notify your neighbours and Kachigong Fire Control 24 hours before the burn off. 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I'll give you that phone number again, 6370 9800. Let them know if you're doing a little bit of burn off at your place, okay? And make it safe, of course. All right, let's go with one from the olden days to Sonny and Cher with I Got You Babe. So, yeah, those two were fantastic.

0: Yeah, the quality of that track is not all that good, but it is an oldie, isn't it? Okay, Sunny and Cher. All right, we've got a couple of sponsors to go next, and then we're going to keep going with music until 12 o'clock when Nick comes in and takes over for the afternoon.
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And here's somebody who got in real early with their Christmas in July luncheon, and that is the Caper Tea Hall. 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Caper Tea and District Progress Association Incorporated is excited to announce that due to popular demand, they are again hosting a fabulous Christmas in July luncheon, and we are inviting you to be part of our fundraising event. 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At the time of your booking, please advise any dietary needs that you may have that we can accommodate. This is a major fundraising event to keep the Caper Tea Hall available to everyone, and they thank you for your support and look forward to seeing you there. There's no need to dress up in Christmas gear. You can leave that to Santa and his helpers, but if you want to wear a funny hat, please do. After the 8th of July, so about 2 weeks before, they are unable to provide a refund if you can't come on a day, as they already paid for the food and the catering's already paid for. So, yeah, be aware of that, okay? If you pay up front, but, yeah, you got to book in advance and before the 8th, and once you've paid, that's it, okay? But go there. It's so lovely. And Caper Tea makes such a fantastic event. It is so cozy and so funny, and really for the whole family, isn't it? The kids will enjoy it too. If you want to take some children, that's fine. Okay, let's keep going with music. What have I got lined up there next? Joe Satriani is next with, what's it called? A Love Eternal? Yeah, A Love Eternal, that's what it's called. I haven't played that one for a while. I've got no idea what it sounds like, but we'll go with it. It's 20 minutes to 12.

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You need Pest Alert to solve that problem. 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That number again, 6884 7557.

Yeah, there was a guy called John Lilligreen, and Life Looks Better in Spring. Well, some of you might agree with that. The people who don't like winter, but I do like winter as well. I like my four seasons, and that's why I live here, because you really get them now on the yeah. We'll make it through those cold nights and frosty mornings. It's all part of life, isn't it? I've got maybe one more. I've got a little promo that I want to play, and then I'm going to say goodbye for today. And I think I'll do that right now, because you need to know what's going on for the rest of the day. You're going to have Nick next, who will take you right through the afternoon with his wonderful mix of rock and roll and pretty lively music he plays. And sometimes a little bit more slower, but he's got a good mix there. So stay tuned with Nick. And then this evening, you've got George.

0: Tune into George's Friday Night Country every week from 6 p.m. right through till midnight. You'll hear a little of old, a little of new, and a little of gospel. 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
2: 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He always has a wonderful program for you on Friday nights. For me, it's time to pack up and get out of here, and as always, ask you to look after yourself, okay? Make sure you're warm and cozy somewhere, and look after your children and your pets, and your children especially. There's so much bad things happening to children in the world, and what makes my heart just bleed, and it's really sad. But yeah, look after them. They are your biggest achievement, your biggest treasure in your life. Look after your kids and look after your pets. It gets cold and windy and wet and miserable out there. Make sure they have a nice bed to sleep in as well. And stay well. Stay healthy, and thank you so much for listening to my program today. A couple of phone calls about the recipe. I made it nice and easy and simple this time. And until next Friday, I wish you a good day. Have a good one. And until next week, bye for now.

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1: National Radio News.
2: Hello, I'm Laura Devoy. US President Donald Trump says a deal to end the war with Iran is imminent. Overnight, Mr. Trump announced further strikes, then cancelled them, saying negotiations were progressing. Speaking to reporters this morning, he said the documents were in pretty final shape and should be done quickly.
3: They've all approved the deal. Everybody's approved the deal. Now we'll get it finished up and hopefully that'll be done. We will not have Iran having a nuclear weapon.
2: Mr. Trump claimed Iran had agreed not to have a nuclear weapon and the Strait of Hormuz would reopen when the deal comes into effect. But a spokesperson for Iran's foreign ministry says Tehran has not yet made a decision on an agreement with the US. And the office of Prime Minister Benjamin Netanyahu says Israel is not a party to the Memorandum of Understanding. New data shows 978,000 Australians held multiple jobs in the March quarter. That's equivalent to 6.5% of the workforce. Figures released a short time ago by the Australian Bureau of Statistics show more women than men held multiple jobs, and workers aged 20 to 24 were most likely to be working multiple jobs. In Victoria, the United Firefighters Union boss has been identified as one of the figures seeking to block the release of the findings of a corruption probe. The Court of Appeal has ruled those involved must come out from the shadows, unmasking UFU boss Peter Marshall. The IBAC report looks into the dealings between the former Andrews government and the United Firefighters Union during the amalgamation of the Metropolitan Fire Brigade and Country Fire Authority into Fire Rescue Victoria. Men's health is everyone's business. It's the message being shared as men in a WA mining community join together today to hear from experts and local voices about how to take charge of health and well-being. Goldfields Community Legal Centre has organised the event. CEO Anita Nathan has told National Radio News the level of support from the community demonstrates that people understand men's health matters.
4: When men are physically and mentally well, families are well, workplaces are well, communities are well, the women are looked after well, and we know that here in Goldfields, mental health challenges are real and they are common, and there is absolutely no shame in reaching out for support.
2: If you or someone you know needs help, you can call Lifeline on 13 11 14. A child sex offender is now expected to face court proceedings interstate after an appeal was thrown out in Queensland. Shannon Kirkwood reports.
5: Ashley Paul Griffith had pleaded guilty to more than 300 charges involving rape, indecent treatment of children under 12 by a carer, and making child exploitation material. He was sentenced to life in jail with a non-parole period of 27 years. An application for appeal, which argued the non-parole period was manifestly excessive, was heard last month and was dismissed by Queensland's Court of Appeal today. It clears the path for him to be extradited to face justice in New South Wales, where he's accused of committing 108 sex offences against more than 20 children.
2: Turning to sport, the second match of the Men's FIFA World Cup is about to get underway. South Korea is facing Czechia in Mexico. Earlier this morning, Mexico defeated South Africa 2-0. The Socceroos will play their first match in Canada on Sunday. And staying in football, Matilda Caitlin Ford has re-signed with English club Arsenal. The 31-year-old joined the Gunners in 2020 and has played 203 games and scored 57 goals for the club.
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8: 4:30 past midday, and today's weather for the remainder of today: partly cloudy, slight chance of a shower, light winds, daytime maximum temperatures between 15 and 19. Mudgee expecting a top of 19 degrees, Bathurst 17, Orange 15 and Katoomba also 15 degrees, 16 degrees the top expected in Lithgow and 18 degrees in Candos, Rolleston for tomorrow. Partly cloudy, chance of morning fog, slight chance of a shower, light winds becoming northwesterly, 15 to 20 k's in the morning, then becoming light in the evening. Overnight temperatures falling to between 6 and 10, daytime maximums reaching between 15 and 21, and Sunday, cloudy, high chance of showers in the south, medium chance elsewhere, winds north to northwesterly, 15 to 20 k's, tending west to northwesterly during the morning, then becoming light during the evening. The overnights falling to between 9 and 12, daytime maximums reaching 13 to a top of 19, and Monday, another partly cloudy day, medium chance of showers about the Blue Mountains, slight chance anywhere else, and the overnight temperatures between 7 and 11, daytime maximums reaching 13 to a top of 18. Here in town at the moment, it is around about 16 degrees. It's pushing up from 15. It's 6 minutes past midday. Coming up next, we've got the community notice board.
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11: The Kandos Rasston Men's Shed is open every Wednesday and Thursday from 9 a.m. to 12 midday. 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

Very good afternoon. Welcome along to KRRFM, Candos Rylston Community Radio. We're broadcasting live from 50 Angus Avenue here in Candos. Coming up to 13 minutes past midday, sitting on 16 degrees, and you've got Nick until 4 o'clock playing you a mix of rock and roll blues and boogie music.

I hope your day's going well today, and I hope that we can keep you awake right through until four. Henry Vestine on the lead guitar with the band Canned Heat.

Thanks a lot to Archie for coming in. Archie's Archives, 7 until 9 o'clock this morning. Thanks for coming in, mate. Another great program. And also thanks to Regina. She came in at 9 and she knocked off at midday with a good mix of music, plenty of community information, and also the recipes there at 10:30 as well. And it looks like the weather's farrowing out too. It might get a slight chance of a shower this afternoon.

hope wherever you tuned in today, it's coming in loud and clear. If it's not coming in loud, lock it on to 98.7, turn that V for volume up, and if that doesn't work all that well, you can get us on the internet, kr.org.au, and you can click on that link and then click on the Listen Live button on the top right-hand side, and you will be listening to us live via the internet, a wide world of web.

0: Yeah, Can Heat there, Cadillac Walk. That's Henry Vestine on the lead guitar, and also featuring on that instrumental to open up the program with Henry's Shuffle. It's 20 minutes past midday.
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0: very distinctive voice. We know who that is, don't we? If all you Led Zeppelin fans would have hit that one on the head already. Mr. Robert Plant there, his second solo album, and the name of that particular album, Principle of Moments, named the track Other Arms from 1983, also Little by Little from 1985, from the album Shaken and Stirred. 12:30.
1: Good news, organic waste from our kitchens and gardens is now being turned into compost instead of landfill. 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

0: Going back to 1978 there for Eric Clapton and some very nice wah-wah sounding guitar. Also excellent blues with the Crossroads Live. That track we just heard was called I'll Make Love to You Anytime. And we had two in there from 1975 from the Physical Graffiti album from Led Zeppelin, Boogie with Stu. Also the Wanton Song. It's 4 minutes to one. We've got national radio news and the weather coming up at 1 o'clock. Currently sitting on 16 degrees here in Candos.
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KRRFM 98.7. I hope your day's been going well so far this afternoon. Plenty more music between now and 4 o'clock. We've got National Radio News coming up next. Just hit 16 degrees here in town. Taking the bus out on the open road.

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1: Hello, I'm Peter Hislop. The federal government maintains there are no issues with defence spending after the UK's Defence Secretary John Healey resigned last night. The shock resignation was announced just 3 hours before he was due to meet with Australia's Defence Minister Richard Marles on AUKUS. Greens Senator David Shoebridge says the pact is wasting Australia's defence budget.
2: The Greens are the only political party in the federal parliament who says no to AUKUS, who says we should not be spending $400 billion chasing nuclear submarines that will never turn up. And instead, yes, invest some of that in our defence, but reinvest that in human security here in Australia too.
1: New South Wales police have located human remains as part of the search for 71-year-old Nadia Sensoy, who went missing in 2018 from Western Sydney. A 50-year-old man was arrested at Wagga Police Station in March following a search where police located human remains yesterday. Officers will now allege the man murdered the woman who was known to him. Investigations are ongoing. There are calls for the Wynn Network to review its decision to slash newsroom jobs in the Hunter region of New South Wales. Yesterday, the network announced 19 jobs will go in NBN newsrooms in regional New South Wales, with 10 of those in Newcastle. Newcastle MP Sharon Claydon says the decision seems contrary to the network's statements committing to local news.
3: It's hard to see how any of that could be true. Wynn needs to reconsider their slashing approach to a takeover of a very proud local regional network.
1: 18 soldiers killed in a Black Hawk crash 30 years ago will be honoured at a church service tonight. Two Army helicopters collided during a routine training exercise near Townsville on the evening of June 12, 1996. It was Australia's worst peacetime military aviation disaster. The service at St James Church in Townsville will get underway at 6:30pm. Researchers from Charles Darwin University say households are motivated to reduce their energy consumption, but unaffordable technologies and rental restrictions prevent them from doing so. Laura Devoy has more.
4: Residents of Darwin and Palmerston in the Northern Territory were surveyed about their household electricity use and their thoughts on and access to energy-efficient options. 96% of respondents said they owned and used air conditioning. Around 84% of low-income households agreed or strongly agreed renewable energy was essential to combat climate change, but more than half were not willing to pay more for it. Homeowners were significantly more willing than renters to pay for renewable energy. Researchers say tenants face persistent barriers to accessing energy-efficient appliances.
1: A note, this following story contains the name of an Aboriginal person who has died. The late Aboriginal performer Gurumul has been inducted into the Australian Recording Industry Association's Hall of Fame. Members of his family, close friends and collaborator Michael Honan have accepted the award.
5: These people are Gurumul. They dance as proudly as if he was singing up here.
1: Jenny Morris, Spiderbait, The Living End, Vicar and Linda and Kate Sobrano were also inducted last night in Sydney. The special event comes ahead of the 40th ARIA Awards, which are due to be held in November. Turning to sport, and Canberra Raiders coach Ricky Stewart has announced Josh Papali'i won't be playing for the NRL club next season. The former Queensland prop played his first game for the Raiders as a teenager in 2011. The 34-year-old is currently sidelined with a calf injury.
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7: 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That number again, 042 77 96 299.
8: partly cloudy conditions, patchy fog, which is gone, slight chance of showers, light winds, daytime maximum temperatures between 15 and 19. Today, Mudgee 19 degrees, Bathurst 17, Orange and Katoomba 15 degrees, and Lithgow a top of 16. Candos Rylston expecting a maximum of 18 degrees. For tomorrow, partly cloudy, chance of morning fog, slight chance of a shower, light winds becoming northwesterly, 15 to 25 k's in the morning, then becoming light in the evening. Overnight temperatures falling to between 6 and 10. The daytime maximums reaching between 15 and 21. Sunday cloudy, high chance of showers in the south, medium chance elsewhere, winds north to northwesterly, 15 to 20 k's, tending west to northwesterly during the morning, then becoming light during the day. The overnights falling to between 9 and 12. Daytime maximums reaching 13 to 19 for Monday. Partly cloudy, medium chance of showers about the Blue Mountains. Slight chance elsewhere. Overnight temperatures 7 to 11. Daytime maximums reaching 13 to a top of 18. Currently here in town, sitting on 16 degrees at 6 minutes past one. It's Dom Turner and the Rural Blues Project. Breakdown Engine.

0: Tom Turner and the Rural Blues Project live. Nobody's Fault But Mine also Breakdown Engine features Roscoe Clark on the drums. Also George Washington Washing Machine on the violin and John Gauci on accordion with Dom Turner out the front vocals and also slide guitar. That's, those two tracks there, Breakdown Engine, Nobody's Fault But Mine. And then earlier on, I don't think I announced the two tracks from Anna Shanti, Blues and Slide out of Melbourne there. She did two tracks, Trouble In My Mind, and also a track called Mississippi Saxophone with Anna Shanti featuring vocals and also on slide guitar. It's coming up to 18 minutes past one.
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0: Yeah, featuring the late Rob Hurst there on the percussion and drums, also on vocals. We had Ian Collard on the harmonica, and out the front there, once again, Dom Turner with his band Backsliders from the album 2020, from the album recorded in 2020. Name of the album is called Bone Crunch, and we had Dog in the Fight. That was a track we just heard. Also, we had Mass Destruction, and then we had two from Etta James, My Strongest Weakness, and also that great cover there of the Stones track Miss You. It's 21 minutes to 2.
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0: Yeah, slide guitar there and vocals from the one and only Fiona Boys doing What You Want On Me, and then with the band The Fortune Tellers, The Chicken Wants Corn, and then we had two tracks in there from Southern Rockabilly with Lynyrd Skynyrd doing You Got That Right, and also Honky Tonk at Nighttime Man. It's 4 minutes to two. We've got national radio news at two.
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16 degrees here in town at the moment. Hope you're enjoying the program. We've got about halfway through at the moment, so there's been plenty of music up to this point, and we definitely will be able to find a couple of tracks between now and 4 o'clock. Got the news coming up next. Mr. Charlie Humphrey on the guitar.

0: Yes, on the vocals there, and on the 88s, Nina Simone, Blues for Mama, and also Gin House Blues. First up, we had James Thackeray and the Drivers, Trouble Man, and a track called Mercury Blues. 20 minutes past two.
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1: Songs you love, songs you like, songs you haven't heard for years, songs you can't stand, and songs you've forgotten. Even songs you never knew existed. That's right, I'll play them all. My name is David, and on every second, third, fourth, and even fifth Tuesday of every month from 3 p.m. until 6 p.m. I'll be here on air at KRRR FM Community Radio. 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

0: Yes, Rage Against the Machine live from 2003. Know Your Enemy and also Sleep Now in the Fire. First up, we had Beth Hart, Fat Man, and also Baby Shot Me Down. It's coming up to 20 minutes to three.
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0: Yes, 1980, Back in Black album, AC/DC, two tracks, Shoot to Thrill and Have a Drink on Me. 11 minutes to 3 o'clock, sitting on 16.5 degrees.
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0: Yes, that's a bit of Pearl Adder there. Featuring on that particular track was Ted Nugent on the guitar doing Rock Child, and then on the track Love Fire, the first track, that was her husband Scott Ian featuring there on the guitar. Also, we had a live track from Dio doing a Black Sabbath track, Children of the Sea, that followed by a solo track from one of the Dio albums, and the name of the track there, I can't think of the name of the album off the top of my head, but the name of the track was called Better in the Dark. 21 minutes past three.
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G'day, David Innes with you. I'm on Saturday mornings with the Feel Good Radio Show, KRRFM. 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

0: Yeah, Black Sabbath there, Evil Woman, and also The Wizard. And we had Sabbath featuring Ronnie James Dio doing Neon Nights and also a track called Wishing Well. It's 21 minutes to 4. I'm knocking off at 4 o'clock. We'll mix up a little bit of music, do a little bit of station business between 4 and 6. Then George will be in and he'll take you through till 10 with the Friday Evening Country.
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2: 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And if they're under 8, hold their hand when you're walking.

0: All right, that's the Ali Venable Band, and she was featuring there on vocals, also on electric guitar, doing a track called Two Wrongs. And then we had Orianthe, similar situation. She was playing or doing vocals and also playing the electric guitar as well on two tracks there, Think Like a Man, and also a track called What's It Gonna Be. 4:10, I'm out of here in 10 minutes.
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Thank you very much for tuning in today. This is Dave Stewart featuring on acoustic guitar, Candy Dolefile on the saxophone from 1989, taking us out with Lily Was Here is the name of the track. I'll be back next Wednesday between 6 and 9. George will be in at 6 o'clock this evening and taking you through until 10 with his mix of country music. We'll mix up a little bit of music on the computer, take you through till 6, and then he'll take over. 16 degrees here in town. Best of luck with all your sporting teams over the weekend. Stay warm, and I'll catch you next week.

0: Good afternoon, I'm Peter Hislop. Opposition leader Angus Taylor says he's not interested in political commentary about One Nation as the Liberals push for support in Western Australia. It comes after the minor party committed to target Labor-held seats at the next federal election. Its donation page briefly crashed and party officials now claim $3 million has been raised in a new campaign. Angus Taylor says he's not interested in internal debate about One Nation.
1: I'm going to focus on what is right for this state and this nation, because I firmly believe that Australians want a better plan, a pathway forward that means that their standard of living is rising, that they can get ahead.
0: Melbourne-based Monash IVF says its underlying net profit for this financial year will fall to between $17 and $18 million, $3 million less than expected. It's the third largest provider with a market share of about 20%. The national operator has told the stock exchange there is lower than expected assisted reproductive technology market activity, meaning families are delaying plans to start their assisted fertility journey. The Queensland Civil and Administrative Tribunal has approved an anti-discrimination lawsuit against the state's ban on puberty blockers and hormone therapy in public hospitals. While both drugs are available for cisgender children, transgender children are banned from accessing them. The LGBTQI Legal Service says all young people who are not able to access the treatments will be included in the class action. 18 soldiers killed in a Black Hawk crash 30 years ago will be honoured at a church service tonight. Two Army helicopters collided during a routine training exercise near Townsville on the evening of the 12th of June 1996. It was Australia's worst peacetime military aviation disaster. The service at St James Church in Townsville will get underway at 6:30 p.m. US forecasters are warning an El Niño has officially arrived and could create warmer than usual conditions in Australia. The system could reach record-breaking intensity, with forecasters indicating worsening drought and bushfire conditions. Climate science lecturer Dr. Mandy Freund told the ABC the impacts could be unpredictable.
2: What it means for Australia is hard to say, because we're already in a very warm background stage. So we're seeing global warming exceeding 1.4 degrees already. So we've never had a really strong El Niño.
0: A study of ancient vineyards in Italy has confirmed links to a wine grape family which is still grown today. Shannon Kirkwood has more.
3: Archaeologists have analysed 2,000-year-old grape seeds from ancient wells in Tuscany to provide a clear picture of the genetic history of the ancient Roman Empire grapevines. The researchers say the testing reveals a large majority of the seeds belonged to a single, identical variety passed directly from the Etruscans to the Romans and maintained for centuries. What's more, they say the region, known globally for its red wine, was actually preceded by a white vintage. The team also identified another ancient grape seed, which belongs to a family of grapes currently grown across Central and Eastern Europe.
0: Turning to sport, in AFL, North Melbourne coach Alistair Clarkson says he's not feeling the pressure with just 18 months left on his contract after the side made its equal seventh biggest loss in the club's history last week. The side conceded a loss to Fremantle by 124 points. Clarkson says he's pushing his players to bounce back.
4: We can't control anything about West Coast, but what we can control is our own effort and endeavour, and that was sadly lacking in our performance last week, and we need to rectify that tomorrow.
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0: The Rylestone Club is open 7 days a week, 2 p.m. till 9 p.m. Monday and Tuesday, Wednesday, Thursday and Saturday, 11 a.m. till close, Friday 10 a.m, Sunday 11 a.m. till closing. The Bistro is open 6 till 9, Monday to Saturday, 12 till 2 p.m. on Sunday. 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
1: Good news, organic waste from our kitchens and gardens is now being turned into compost instead of landfill. Here's a quick recap of what goes in the food and garden waste bin. All food scraps, including meat, bones and seafood, plus any items that have gone off or out of date. Just don't forget to remove the packaging first. Pizza boxes, used paper towel and tissues also belong in the organics bin. So keep up the great work. Use that kitchen caddy and let's keep organics out of landfill.
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2: G'day, I'm Andrew Gee, Independent Federal Member for Clare. I recently moved a motion in the Australian Parliament calling on governments to bring in a support package for our businesses going broke because of the indefinite closure of the Great Western Highway, and also to commit major funding in the budget for improved road access between the Central West and Sydney. Unbelievably, when it came to a vote, no Labor or One Nation MPs supported it, and hardly any Liberals or Nationals either. Rest assured that I'll be keeping up the fight for the support our communities need and deserve. Authorised by AG Orange.
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0: After opposition leader Angus Taylor called for an increased AUKUS budget. It comes after the UK Defence Secretary John Healey resigned over defence spending just hours before he was due to meet with Australia's Defence Minister Richard Marles. Defence Industry Minister Pat Conroy has told the ABC Australia spends more on defence than the UK.
1: The 3.5% in the UK context is while spending an enormous amount of money on the nuclear deterrent. Building and maintaining nuclear ballistic missile submarines, which is not part of our policy, not part of our plans.
0: A campaign against a demolition of public housing units in Sydney has attracted the voice of Greens Senator Maureen Faruqi. A camp-out protest has been held since May, with demonstrators calling on the New South Wales state government to refurbish, not demolish, public housing in the suburb of Waterloo. Under existing plans, the government wants to build a mix of social, affordable and private housing. Maureen Faruqi says there's vacant land available just next door.
2: So Labor, here's a message for you. Come and chat to these fantastic, wonderful people here, and then make sure that their homes are kept intact and put the investment into public housing that needs to happen now.
0: Researchers from Charles Darwin University say households are motivated to reduce their energy consumption, but unaffordable technologies and rental restrictions prevent them from doing so. Laura Devoy reports.
3: Residents of Darwin and Palmerston in the Northern Territory were surveyed about their household electricity use and their thoughts on and access to energy-efficient options. 96% of respondents said they owned and used air conditioning. Around 84% of low-income households agreed or strongly agreed renewable energy was essential to combat climate

0: change, but more than half were not willing to pay more for it. Homeowners were significantly more willing than renters to pay for renewable energy. Researchers say tenants face persistent barriers to accessing energy-efficient appliances.
1: And briefly, in South Australia, the grandmother of missing toddler Gus Lamont, Josie Murray, has been fined $10,500 for possessing a gun silencer. The 75-year-old was charged earlier this year after the disappearance of Gus was declared a major crime. Overseas, and US President Donald Trump has claimed an agreement to end the war with Iran is close after negotiators made what he called a great settlement. But Iran's foreign ministry says reports of an agreement are speculative and nothing has been finalised. Donald Trump says Iran is in a weakened position.
2: They've taken a pounding like very few people could take, and they want to make the deal a lot more than I do.
1: Communities in the Philippines are calling for help as the cleanup begins following a 7.8 magnitude earthquake this week. And there's been dancing in the streets in Mexico City following a 2-0 World Cup win against South Africa. Australia plays Turkey on Sunday in Vancouver. In the NRL, Rabbitohs coach Wayne Bennett says both his team and the Broncos played for Jai Arrow in South Sydney's commanding 48-6 win. Jai Arrow, who recently retired due to a motor neuron disease diagnosis, played for both clubs. Wayne Bennett says while last night's game was hard, it was important to play for Arrow.
3: Oh, just the way that we handled it and the performance of the players. It's all right to talk about these things, but you've got to do them. And they went out there and they lived it and they played for their mate.
1: Tonight, the Dolphins take on the Roosters at Suncorp Stadium.
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7: And the forecast the rest of Friday. Mostly clear, light winds, as good as one. And for tomorrow, 13th of June, partly cloudy, patches of rain, morning fog, slight chance of a shower in the south, most likely in the evening, is there a chance of rain elsewhere. Light winds becoming northwesterly, 15 to 25 k's in the morning. Overnight temperatures falling between 7 and 10, with daytime temperatures reaching between 15 and 21. So we'll go, if you're going to Bathurst tonight, is 7 tonight and 18 tomorrow. Katoomba is 7 tonight and 16 tomorrow. Lithgow's 8 tonight and 17 tomorrow. Mudgee's 9 tonight and 20 tomorrow. And Orange is 7 tonight and 15 tomorrow. Springwood's 9 tonight and 21 tomorrow. And at the moment, Agnes Avenue, Canberra, says it is 14.

I wish I had a string you could pull to make me say. You might say, I'd say, hi, I'm Kate.

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Evening folks, you're on KRRFM 98.7. You were George for Friday Night Country right up till 10 o'clock. And there we had Jeff Brown there, Blue Days and Dark Nights. There's Ray Crawford, the Teddy Bear Song. Ian Ann, Zeta Burns there, Fettler's on the track. And we got a community announcement, Cancer Council, Cuppa for Cancer, at the Maru Community Hall, Queens Finch Road, Maru, on Sunday the 14th of June from 10 a.m. There'll be the raffles and plenty of good things to eat. Please bring along a plate to share. All are welcome to this good community cause. Keep in touch with our community, KRRFM.

Yeah, you're on KFFM 98.7. Here we had Les Partell there. Going to ride the Red Rattler home and singing Kettles there, Sea of Heartbreak, and Buddy Williams, Nana's Gone. And the time is 28 minutes past six already. And we got a sponsorship announcement, IGA, Cannabis IGA. 3-day special starting Friday the 12th of June till Sunday the 14th of June. 1 litre connoisseur ice cream. 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

Yeah, you're on KFFM 98.7. You with George for Friday Night Country. There we had John McSweeney there, 15 Gears and 14 Wheels, Lindy Butler. Today I Started Loving You Again, and Amber J. Poulton there, In Your Wildest Dreams.

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1: 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That number again, 6884 7557. Like termites, mice, spiders, cockroaches, ants, and all

Yeah, you're on KRRFM 98.7 and the time is 4 minutes past seven. There we are, Kylie Adams Collier, The Willow Weeps For Me, Catherine Jones, 2x2, Tracy Costa, Myron Bidgie, Song Blues, and Dave Reynolds, Singing The Blues, Tex Morton, Yodeling Cowboy. And we've got a community announcement. The Ralston Markets are held on the second Saturday of every month at the Memorial Hall, Louis Street, Rolleston. Next market day will be Saturday the 13th of June, tomorrow, from 9 a.m. to 1 p.m. The market has many stalls to come and browse the exclusive range of production the region has to offer. The association is always looking for more stall holders, so if you'd like to join their group, you can phone Julie on 0458 129 704, or you could email JULZHORN2@gmail.com. 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

Yeah, you're on KRRFM 98.7 and the time is 26 minutes past 7. There we had Don Reynolds there, the Stockman's Lullaby, Neville Anderson, We Never Touched It All, and Jack Watson, Nothing's Going to Stop Us Now, Terry Smith, Cowboy and the Lord, and Troy Cathedale and Paul Kelly, Freedom Ride, and Warren H. Williams, Window Up Above.

0: The Rylestone Club is open 7 days a week, 2 p.m. till 9 p.m. Monday and Tuesday, Wednesday, Thursday and Saturday, 11 a.m. till close, Friday 10 a.m, Sunday 11 a.m. till closing. The Bistro is open 6 till 9, Monday to Saturday, 12 till 2 p.m. on Sunday. 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Telephone 6379 1109 for further information.
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Hey, you're on KFM 98.7, and the time is 12 minutes to 8. There we are, Cole Edmonds, Neil Meaty, Cole Finley, One Out of Lover, and Ashley Dallas Island's Here to Me, Don Allen, all the good ones, and Ron Peters, Three Generations. And then we had the Gard Twins there, Riding the Fences at Night.

0: the other driver doesn't, avoid looking into his lights. Just focus on the road in front of your bonnet and use the center or left side marker as a reference. If you need to, slow down and ease to the left-hand side of the road. Remember that other drivers on the roads may not be seeing things as clearly as you. A 60-year-old needs 6 times the illumination of a 21-year-old to see things clearly. Keep this in mind when driving after dark and use it as an incentive to make your vehicle as visible as possible. 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

Yeah, you're on KRRFM 98.7, Candice Ralston Community Radio. There we are, Ivy Summerfield, Face in the Crowd, Ernie Constant, Things I See Around Me, Rachel Richards, Beautiful Dreams, Rick and Thal Kerry, I Just Don't Like This Kind of Living, and Slim Dusty Riding This Road, and Patsy Rigger, Mockingbird Hill. And the time is 8:06. Don't forget, folks, we're in about 9:05. We'll have another episode of Dad and Dave. And we've got a community announcement. Lawson Park Market, the corner of Short and Church Street, Mudgee, held on the second Saturday of the month. Next market day will be the 13th of June, tomorrow, from 10 a.m. till 2 p.m. Come and support the local home growers. 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

Yeah, you're on KRRFM 98.7. The time is 29 minutes past 8. There we had Troy Cassidaly, Indian Pacific, Cole Millington, Mates Crossing, Perry Oysters there, Need for Speed, Stan Costa, Lead the Formwork to the Fin, and Amber Digby, So Easy to Forget Him, and Brian Gendra, Stay Away from Me.

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There's 140 species for you to give a wide berth, and I could name for you quite a few.

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I think I'll take a little

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Yeah, you're on KRRFM 98.7. You're with George for Friday Night Country, right up till 10 o'clock. Oh, it's 11 minutes to 9. Don't forget, folks, around about 5 past 9, we'll have another episode of Dad and Dave. There we have Peter Pratt, Sons of the Snowy, Brian Howard, We Go Back a Long Way, Old Mate, Ian Bettridge, Happy Anniversary, Slim Dusty, 5 AM Blues, Terry Bennett's Welcome to Australia, and Lee Kernighan, The Western Beat.

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0: Yeah, you're on KFM 98.7. There we had Daryl Ann there, Friday Night Blues, Tom Maxwell, Corey, Evan Berry, Riding the Never Never, Rex Dallas, Runaway Train, and Terry Simpson, He Stopped Loving Her Today. Well, folks, it's 6 minutes past nine. It's time for the episode of Dad and Dave, brought to you by Jordan Robin.
1: That's it, I've got apoplexy.
2: Oh, you mightn't have it, Dad. Now, don't worry, you can never tell.
1: Well, I've either got appendicitis or apoplexy.
2: Oh, it sounds pretty serious, Dad. How long has this pain been going on?
1: Oh, well, I've never complained much, you know, Dave, but I haven't taken care of myself, you know.
2: Well, do you think we'd better tell Mum what you've got?
1: Oh, no, I don't want to worry her. I'll tell the doctor about it in the morning. I'll have to fix up about an insurance.
2: Oh, you've got me worried now, Dad.
1: Well, I mightn't have either of the two things you mentioned. Read me some more of the doctor's book.
2: Oh, well, I'm reading about bronchitis now.
1: Bronchitis, hey? Well, what does it say about bronchitis?
2: It says the first symptoms are sharp spasms of pain in the chest.
1: That's it. That's what I've got. Well, why didn't you read it to me before instead of wasting me time with the other things? I get sharp spasms of pain in me chest and I've been walking around for days with bronchitis.
2: But you haven't got any cough.
1: Well, what's that got to do with
2: it? Well, there are usually coughing fits and the patient has great difficulty in breathing. You're breathing all right, aren't you, Dad?
1: Hey. Yes, I am now, but I can't remember when I've got the pain.
2: Well, I don't think you've got bronchitis.
1: Well, go on, read me some more.
2: All right. Oh, here we are.
1: Hurry up.
2: About convulsions now.
1: Convulsions, eh? Oh, use your common sense. I've got a pain in me chest.
2: Well, you haven't got it now.
1: Well, I had it after dinner. I think I've got appendicitis. No, it may be apoplexy, and then again, it may be bronchitis.
2: Oh, we're only wasting our time with this book.
1: Oh, cripes, I'll have to be careful what I do in future. I suppose the doctor will put me on a diet. Now, give us a drink of water, Dave. A drink of water, Dave. There's some in that jug over there.
2: Oh, are you thirsty, Dad?
1: Hey, of course I'm thirsty. Oh. Why do you think I asked for a drink of water?
2: Well, I'm reading about gastritis now.
1: Aye?
2: Excessive thirst, restlessness, and pain are the symptoms of gastritis.
1: Excessive thirst, restlessness, and pain are the symptoms. Oh, well, Dave, I'm thirsty.
2: Well, do you often get thirsty, Dad?
1: Well, now you come to mention it, I do get thirsty quite often.
2: Cripes, then you might have gastritis.
1: Give me a drink of water. Oh, dear, oh, dear. Oh, I don't know. I don't know what I've got, but I'm feeling pretty crook, I can tell you.
2: Has the pain come back?
1: Yes, I think it has. I'm thirsty and... Oh, Dave, I'm worried about myself.
2: Now, take it easy. Let me help you into your room,
1: it's
2: Dad.
1: It's all right. It's all right. I can manage. Oh, well, I suppose I'll have to take things easy for a while. I hope the doctor comes over early in the morning. Do you think I'd better stay in bed in the morning?
2: Well, perhaps I'd better ring up the doctor tonight.
1: Oh, no. I think I'll hold out until the morning.
2: Oh, gastritis is pretty serious, Dad. And so's bronchitis and appendicitis and apoplexy. Still, you can't have them all, can you, Dad?
1: Oh, well, I've got one of them, Dave. I don't know which it is, and they're all pretty bad.
2: Oh. You know, you might have pleurisy.
1: Oh, what are you talking about?
2: Well, it says here it starts with a sharp stab and pain in the chest.
1: Sharp stab and pain in the chest. That's what I've got, Dave.
2: Then we were wrong about the other things.
1: Oh, Dave, close that book and help me into the bedroom. If you read me any more tonight, they'll be sending the ambulance for me.

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Yeah, you're on KRRFM 98.7. There with Brian Young, The House Where the Wind Blows Cold, Graham Roger, She's My Rig, Cedar Burnley and Anne, The Old Apple Tree, Dusty Rankin, Church on the Side of the Hill, Buddy Wins Camel Wheel, and what we had there, Slim Dusty Spirit of Australia, I think it was. And the time get along to 27 minutes to 10. Having a community announcement, coffee, cars and boot sale at the Mudgee Railway Station from 8 a.m. to 11 a.m. on the third Sunday of the month, run by the Cuddion Valley Pioneer Vehicle Club. 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It's on Sunday the 21st of June. 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

Yeah, you're on KRRFM 98.7. There we had Troy Cazadelli, Bird in the Wire, Christina George, Picture of Australia, and Yodeling Pete Smith there, Revenge Dodger. And the time getting longer, 16 minutes to 10. 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

Well, that's about it there, folks. It's 3 minutes to ten. Thanks for the phone calls. Thanks for the messages and thanks for the emails. I'll be back Sunday morning between 9 and 12 to do it over again. So bye for now.

0: artists and a remix out with another artist. That final project is now called Finished Business. That came out in April, and she's gone, okay, yep, on to the next thing. She's just going for it. It's so impressive. On a tear of brilliant singles. And genuinely, is this one of the best Australian songs of the year? I think it's a strong contender, Alana.
1: Put it in the list. Absolutely put it in the list.
0: All right, here it is. Your headliner this week.
2: Headliner.
0: From York out of Byron Bay. This is Breakup Season. It's the sound.

0: Rock should be a bigger artist, right?
1: Oh, yeah.
0: I'm going full Taylor Swift, gassing up Charlie Puth about it. York is incredible, and off the back of doing an EP and then turning it into an album, she's gone, right, now I need to put out another song. Does she ever stop?
1: No.
0: Plus, and she's songwriting for other artists as well.
1: Right? It's a side hustle.
0: It's ridiculous.
1: York,
0: your headliner this week on The Sound of Now, the new track Breakup Season. Hello, welcome to the show. My name's Triana Butler.
1: I'm Alana Rosso, and something that's happened this week, Triana, that we absolutely must talk about. One of the long-awaited albums has been launched. It's
0: yes.
1: Piss in the Wind by Joji, which for
0: oh
1: avid
0: God.
1: Listeners
0: I
1: of the show...
0: I thought we were going to give people a bit of warning before we said
1: No, I'm going
0: title.
1: Straight in. If
0: sure.
1: you're avid listeners of the show, you'll know that this particular album name has been on my list for album name of the year contenders already, and this was announced earlier in the year, like probably Jan or Feb, so we've been waiting a hot minute to see this one.
0: So it's now out there.
1: It is. It's out in the world,
0: it's,
1: which is...
0: It's flowing free.
1: It's flowing...
0: I...
1: This
0: okay.
1: is a free fallen.
0: So Joji's great. Kid Laroi's on this track they're about
1: yes.
0: to play. I have this thing with the Kid Laroi. I think he is better when he has other people on the song with him. When
1: yeah,
0: he's on
1: okay.
0: his own and he's got full editorial control, at the moment he's
1: totally.
0: Just still figuring out who he is.
1: Yeah.
0: When he appears on other artists' songs,
1: yeah.
0: he feels so much more comfortable and you're like, oh, that's the Kid Laroi. That's what he's about.
1: In a way, the Kid Laroi is your favourite side dish. Like, I'm a big fan of potato salad. It's
0: yeah.
1: kind of my potato salad.
0: Yeah.
1: Yeah. But honestly, strong on their own. I'd eat a potato salad on its own, but also stronger with something like Joji, which is your big fat protein. So we're here for the protein that is Joji and the aftermath, which is the album that I am so excited for you to listen to this song because I guarantee you'll be on your feet if it's safe to do so and you're able to. This is Bluffin'. You're on The Sound of Now.

0: supporter shout out.
1: Now, Triana, I've been banned from doing the woos at the start of the supporter shout-out bit. But I just get so excited about new members that say that their favourite show is The Sound of Now. We love listening to what our fans have to say, and we love it even more when you sign up at joy.org.au/membership or members? Membership.
2: No, membership. That's you're bang on.
1: I was bang on. And then you nominate The Sound of Now as your favourite show, just like Nikki from Heidelberg did. So thank you so much, Nikki.
2: Oh, my God. Start to finish. I thought you were going to be like, here you go, Triana, you do it. You did it. Start to finish.
1: It's because I'm too much of a woo girl, but then I worry that I've had too much of an influence on you because you've, in the last 2 weeks, been accused of being said woo girl.
2: I mean, yes.
1: has spotted at a Two Charm concert going, wow! One Triana Butler.
2: It's true. It's true. 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There are so many incredible stations out there who need your support. Sling them a donation or maybe go work with them.
1: Yeah.
2: They would love it, I'm sure. Huge shout out to those following us on Instagram as well. Xandri, the fabulous ads is in there. Pankoy, oh, Luca, Thomas, Hannah, Julie, Ellie, Street Legal. They're a band out of Town Dania, Adelaide. Claudie is in there. Claudie's amazing. Huge thank you for following us on Instagram. We are at thesoundof.now over there. We'll see you over there.
0: What's happening in music right now? This is the news.
2: Alana, I've got an issue, an apology to you specifically because you're the only one who can see our running sheet here. The big news is Taylor Swift is back with brand new music on the Toy Story 5 soundtrack.
1: Yeah.
2: And the Taylor Swift fans are very clever. They figured it all out well in advance. They saw Toy Story posters and billboards around that said TS and had 13 of Andy's clouds in the background. And then went, hold on a minute, is this Taylor Swift giving us a coded message? And this time they were right. It actually was Taylor Swift giving them a coded message.
1: Smart cookies.
2: So she's got this brand new song out. It is on the Toy Story 5 soundtrack. It's called I Knew It. I knew you, and I wrote in the notes for the show this week, the opening day didn't set the world on fire like previous records have. You know, like when The Life of a Showgirl came out and it was instantly like every song was on every chart and it was everywhere. This has not done that.
1: No.
2: However, as we were walking between the production booth and the studio...
1: Oh, my goodness.
2: Apple Music, the streaming service, posted a very important announcement on their platform. On June 5, Taylor Swift's single I Knew It, I Knew You became Apple Music's biggest country single of 2026 and broke Apple Music's all-time record for the biggest soundtrack single based on first day plays.
1: Whoa.
2: So okay. I thought it was doing nothing.
1: I'll
2: it's actually, if you do the pick your 5% kind of section of thought, which we'll talk about on the podcast because that's a good thought. The Sound of Now podcast, I'll explain later. But if you find a niche that is niche enough...
1: Yeah.
2: Like Taylor Swift has, you know, a country song and soundtrack single.
1: Yeah.
2: You can be number one in the world at it.
1: It's just inspirational for everybody that wants to try to be Taylor Swift. And who doesn't?
2: Burying the lead here. She's gone back to country. We've got like old school Taylor Swift country music. This is called I Knew It, I Knew You. It's The Sound of Now.

0: Taylor Swift, I Knew It, I Knew You, off of the soundtrack to Toy Story 5. Now, if you know, oh, you're on the sounder now, by the way. If you know anything about the way Disney work and the way Disney movies work, songs that are like the soundtrack song reflect the theme of the movie and reflects the plot of the movie in a lot of cases. And a song where it's about remembering I loved you and I came back when it mattered, if you've seen the trailers and you're like, oh no, is the evil iPad gonna come in and take over the toys, take all of the kids away, attention away from the toys, and they're never gonna get played with again? And then Taylor Swift's on the soundtrack singing a song about how I remembered I loved you and I came back when it mattered. What do you reckon the ending's gonna be?
1: No spoilers, but I think Taylor Swift with this song has definitely found that crossroads between a Randy Newman and a Natasha Bedingfield.
0: Yes.
1: Like, it's the exact crossroads. It's the pocket full of sunshine, but you've got a friend in me.
0: Yes.
1: So I'm here for it. I'm all here for it. That is going to go on me.
0: That leap pad in that movie is going to get a stake through it or something at some point. All right. It's the sounder now. Triana Butler and Alana Rosso with you. Now, we got new music on the way from Holly Hebe.
1: Yes.
0: Who I think you got to see live at,
1: I got
0: Alana.
1: To see Holly Hebe live about a week or two ago now. Holly Hebe was supporting Alexia in her tour that she was doing.
0: How's the show?
1: So good. Huge energy. I think on the show I actually described it as, you know, when you go and see artists who just feel like they're on the precipice of blowing up and then you get that energy in the room. It was that energy. So Holly Hebe is no exception. Opening for Alexia, still the same crowd. Like, it wasn't one of those gigs where you kind of everyone's just coming for Alexia, which I love to see, by the way. So community, keep on doing that. Do that
0: support
1: more.
0: The support act.
1: Support the support act. So Holly Hebe was saying while she was doing her set, because I noticed that the drummer had a little device on top of the top hat that was making the sound of the drum a bit more trap, right? So a bit of that 808. It was really working. I was actually really a big fan of that. In fact, I think when we were leaving, the comments made were like, oh, it's giving a bit of Kenya Grace, a bit of Memphis LK, right?
0: Ooh.
1: And now we've got some brand new music from Holly Hebe, which proves my point. So this is brand new. I know that she's also announced her own tour in August, so get around Holly Hebe right now. Hard launching that real trap sound that I'm such a fan of. So this is Crying Your Eyes Out, brand new. You're on the sound of now.

0: Holly Hebe with Crying Your Eyes Out off the back of that tour supporting Alexia across the country. Does Holly Hebe have a fan club name?
1: Ooh, if she does, I don't know what they call themselves.
0: Could we call them the Hebe Jeebies?
1: That's excellent.
0: I want
1: Holly Hebe.
0: Or like, I don't know, have we got any other pun on Hebe? They do the Hebe lifting.
1: The He-Men? The
0: Masters of the Universe? Yeah, Holly Hebe and the Masters of the Universe?
1: Yeah, that could be great. Holly Hebe, tell us what your fan club's called, because of course you've got one. You are sensational, and there's no doubt in my mind you've got a humongous fan club already. And the cheers you were getting on the Alexia tour, you probably made heaps more fans. So tell us what your fan club's called, or we'll name it for you, and this is a threat.
0: Shout out to the Hebe Jeebies, who sound like a children's group.
1: Oh, you're thinking of the Hooly Doolies.
0: Oh, I am, yeah.
2: This is The Sound of Now. Australian artist.

0: best.
1: Man, the story that she's been on, making music, and then at 18, just after 18, an unexpected pregnancy meant she couldn't follow her music dreams. She is back a decade later with some unfinished business. Abby Wallace is her name. That track is called Joey. It's the sounder now.
2: So going from one Abby Wallace over to one Muse. Now, Triana, we've been playing a lot of Muse lately.
1: Chalk and cheese.
2: It really is chalk and cheese. We've been playing a lot of Muse because there's been a couple of releases over the last 2.5 months. We've been totally spoilt for choice with this, right? It's upcoming, one of the new albums that they're about to release called The Wow Signal again.
1: That's right.
2: Another contender for album name of the year. This one's called Night Shift Superstar. Now, the bass line in this, give it a listen. It has its own postcode, Triana. Its GPS was set somewhere else. Let's go. This is Night Shift Superstar. Muse.

0: brand new one.
1: Sick.
0: It's called Sick with an exclamation mark in all caps. I don't know. How would you say that, Triana?
2: I think it's pronounced Sick. What did you? How did you find that song, Alana?
1: Sick.
0: Sick.
2: The sound now, Triana Butler and Alana Rosso with you. Now, 2023, one of my favorite albums of the year.
0: Okay.
2: And it stayed with me. I still go back to it. It's a comfort album for me. From Ryan Beatty. He's this out and proud artist out of the US. The album was called Calico.
0: Okay.
2: The songs on that album, like Bruises on the Peach, which are just so stunning. Like, it's when I say it's a comfort album, it's kind of like it's one of my calm down, chill out kind of albums that I'll
0: playlist.
2: Go back to.
0: Yeah.
2: Acoustic, beautiful vocals, like beautiful, beautiful vocals, heartbreaking songwriting. He's such an incredible talent. And I'm so, so thrilled, seemingly out of nowhere, new music from Ryan Beatty. A new single has just dropped, announcing a new album called Sweet Fortune that is going to be coming out on June 26th.
0: So soon.
2: It's like less than a month away. It's a couple weeks away. From Ryan Beatty, brand new music. This is Secret Language. It's the sound of now.

0: I fall in love with his voice every time I hear him perform. Ryan Beatty is his name, spelled Beatty, but B-E-A-T-T-Y, but pronounced Ryan Beatty. The song is called Secret Language, an album Sweet Fortune coming out on June 26. And I've decided that, after the show finishes, I'm just going to go back through Calico, front to back, ribbons, bruises off the peach, all the way through to like Bright Red and White Teeth and Little Faith. Oh, I can't wait. So, so good.
1: There's no better way to prepare than going through the backlog. I've always said that.
0: Yes.
1: I stand by it.
0: Correct. Yeah, I've always backed you in 100%. You're on the sound now. Triana Butler and Alana Rosso with you. Alana, you've been backing Holly Humberston for a hot minute here.
1: Oh, you know I've been backing Holly Humberston. So Holly Humberston, UK artist. If you haven't already heard her, then you've probably not heard our show because we are a big fan of Holly. We play a lot of music that she's been releasing and we've been absolutely blessed this year because second studio album came out, Cruel World. That was, I think, from April. We played a lot of music from that, including the song Lucy, which touched us quite dearly.
0: Yes.
1: And so ever since that album came out, we've been kind of thinking, oh, that's great. We're so lucky we've got new music. But guess what's happened? Brand new EP dropped this week and it's called, so obviously the album's called Cruel World, but this one's called It's a Real Cruel World EP.
0: Oh, it's the, like we had York at the top of the show doing the unfinished business and then the finished business.
1: Right?
0: This is extending it.
1: It's part two that everyone wants and this has been great. So there's a brand new song off of this album. It's called It's Just White Noise. And yes, Triana, when I put it in the run sheet, you did call me and go, hang on, have you stuffed this up? You just wrote It's Just White Noise. No, the song is called It's Just White Noise.
0: It's the name of the song. It's okay. There's no like tech drama here. It's not just 3 minutes of white noise.
1: Do not adjust your sets. No, this is exactly where you need to be. You need to be listening to Holly Humberstone. This is It's Just White Noise. You're on the sounder now.
2: It's Friday and I'm thinking about you. I say it as if I have a choice.

0: one of the big up-and-comers out of the UK at the moment, Saint Harrison, out and proud artist, about to tour with the US off the back of his new Ghosted EP that is called Minute. It's the sound of now. Hello, Triana Butler and Alana Rosso with you. One Alana Rosso, in fact, who is a big fan of Stormzy.
1: The biggest. Huge fan of Stormzy. And also, I mean, I say, here I am touting that I'm the biggest Stormzy fan, but one thing we learned today was how old Stormzy was.
0: How old Stormzy?
1: You and I both looked at each other. You gave a guess and it was 10 years older than what he actually was.
0: Oh, I said 40.
1: He's 40. He's 32. He's 32. What the hell have I been doing with my life? Stormzy has done an incredible amount of work in the genre and for himself as an artist in the 32 years he has spent on this planet. And yes, I am counting the days of the Goo Goo Gaga, I'm sure, when he was literally just learning how to walk.
0: He was
1: walk,
0: just
1: talk.
0: Busting rhymes even back
1: Absolutely.
0: Then. He's the one who performed at the UK Music Awards and Banksy had created a vest, like a bulletproof vest specifically for him for that moment, right?
1: Stormzy also of the fame of going to his old school, Kensington Avenue in Croydon, and doing a famous Q&A with the kids there. With one kid going, Stormzy, why don't you like The Waste Man? If you don't know, you don't know. We have brand new music from Stormzy this week. Stormzy and Friday teaming up on a song that has just come off of the new FIFA 26 album.
0: Yeah, now this is, by the way, not the video game FIFA 26, because they don't do that.
1: This is
0: off
1: the IRL.
0: Of the World Cup soundtrack. Normally they have like one particular song, and Shakira is that song this year. She's got a new song called Die Die, which is like the song.
1: Not to be confused with Waka Waka.
0: There is a full-blown, full-length album. It's got like 16 to 17 songs on it, and this is on it. And if you are like me, and you're going to be watching the World Cup obsessively, and definitely not traveling to America for it, Jesus Christ, I cannot imagine anything more dangerous than heading over there at the moment, as a queer person, as a trans person. But certainly, if you're going to be watching late at night, you're going to be hearing a lot of these songs on the broadcast. So
1: that's
0: stand
1: exactly
0: by.
1: It. Stand by. This is Blessings, Stormzy, and Friday. You're on The Sounder now. Why am I just

0: and Friday, bringing you blessings straight off of the brand new FIFA 26 album. You're on the Sound of Now. Hey, what's up? I'm Alana Rosso. I've got Triana Butler sitting opposite me.
1: Yeah,
0: hello,
1: that's me.
0: Triana.
2: Hi, hey.
0: Triana, we were just talking about this off air, but some of our favourite World Cup anthems.
1: Okay.
0: Let's talk.
1: Brownlow style. One vote, Waka Waka this time for Africa, Shakira.
0: Yep.
1: Two votes, the one they did the Brazilian World Cup that had Pitbull on
0: one?
1: It.
0: The Pitbull one?
1: And J-Lo. Yes. Yeah, that one. And three votes specifically to the Cup of Life, Ricky Martin. Untouchable,
0: yes!
1: Unbeatable, perfect song.
0: Well,
1: no one's
0: done.
1: Ever going to beat it.
0: My list is almost exactly, in fact, it is the exact same. Because that Pitbull song, everyone forgets, right? And I do not forget. That was an incredible song.
1: That was the Brazil one. That was the year they had the Bazooka Ball.
0: Oh!
1: It was going, woo!
0: And then that was the Vuvuzela year.
1: Yes.
0: Hey!
1: I had to drown out the Vuvuzelas with something else. All right. This is not a sports show. This is a music show. It is called The Sound of Now, and that is the end of it, presumably, as we're about to go and talk about the FIFA World Cup that's about to happen. Thank you for being here. It's been real. If you want the full playlist of all the songs we've played tonight, we've got it up on the website, joy.org.au/The Sound of Now, and we would love you, and we invite you to join us on Instagram, where you can send us messages and ask to be in the group chat at thesoundof.now. Huge thank you to Joy content manager Elliot Attard, production manager Liz Bush, tech manager Michael Strauss, and Joy's music director Michael Pohl. Our audio design is by Chris Kubacki. Our voiceover artist is Jeans. And a special thanks to the incredibly hot and sexy people at the CBAA who look after us and make sure the show gets to air each week. We love you very, very much. Thank you.
0: So we're going to take you out. We have a song that has just been playing a little bit on repeat for us.
1: Mm-hmm.
0: So this is Garden of Edie. Now, Edie, and we've got a lot to say about this because listening through this track, so it's called Garden of Edie, but Edie sings Garden of Eden.
1: Yeah, so, okay, her name is Edie.
0: Yes.
1: She's put out a song called Garden of Edie, which is great because no one can ever cover it without acknowledging you. But in the lyrics, she says Garden of Eden.
0: Yeah.
1: She's not holding herself to the same standard that she is holding the lyrics of her song. I'm not upset about it.
0: No, not at all.
1: Moreover, I'm just proud of her for making such a decision and
0: me
1: being
0: too.
1: Backing herself in. Out of Boorloo, Perth, she just put out her second EP, which is also called Garden of Edie. So get around that.
0: You can't forget. We're all about repetition in marketing.
1: I think this rips.
0: This is Cathartic. It's raw. It's a brand new one from Edie. This is Garden of Edie, and that was a

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I acknowledge the traditional custodians of the lands this program is broadcast from. I pay my respects to elders past, present and emerging, and I extend that respect to other Aboriginal and Torres Strait Islander people who may be listening. Always was,

That was the Painted Ladies and Stranger in My Country, a Vic Sims song that the original appeared on the album The Loner. And the Painted Ladies was a tribute band that was put together by Brisbane-based musician Luke Peacock to celebrate the songs from the Vic Sims album The Loner. Stranger in My Country features a host of wonderful musicians. You might have recognised a few different people doing the vocals. Paul Kelly, Ed Cooper, Bunna Laurie, just to name just a few of them on the vocals on that particular track. It's a great listen, the whole album from the Painted Ladies. You're listening to the first Australian Music Hour with Steve Norwood. We're going to have a song now from, she's based in Naarm, Caitlin Johnson, but she's a Palawa woman from northwest Tasmania who's starting to make quite a name for herself in the music industry. This is a pretty new song from Caitlin Johnson called Metamorphosis.

0: and enrich one another.
1: An experimental treatment for the chronic autoimmune illness lupus has shown promising results in early trials in Britain. Lupus causes joint pain and damages organs when malfunctioning white blood cells attack a person's own body. The therapy seeks to reset the immune system by genetically modifying some cells to attack rogue cells causing the symptoms. Trials are at an early stage. BBC News.
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Time is a powerful warrior. 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Time is an illusion. Ticking like a time bomb. 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Time flies. Time is money. Time waits for no one. 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

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Your feet and bones.

sounds there of Western Australian trio Full Nelson from their EP Bad Dreams Deluxe. That one there is called Keepsake. It's a song dedicated to loved ones. And the band are currently touring over in the UK and Europe. Thanks so much for your company. You are tuned to Aussie Music Weekly as we come to you around Australia on the Community Radio Network and heard through your local community radio station. It's Noddy here. Up shortly, going to introduce you to a Brisbane artist called Tian. I got a rest and bitch face. I don't know if you lay. Also on the way, the new single for Hussey Hicks. 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
2: 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It's 13 degrees in Candos right now. Lots of fog about, so take it easy on the roads, folks. Partly cloudy. Slight chance of a shower in the south, most likely later tonight. And no rain otherwise forecast. 21 degrees for the maximum temperature today. No fire rating for the Central Ranges. For tomorrow, cloudy with a very high chance of showers in the south and a medium chance of showers elsewhere. Winds north to northwesterly up to 20 kilometres an hour and 19 degrees. Monday, partly cloudy, so medium chance of showers and 18 degrees. And for Tuesday, partly cloudy with a chance of morning fog. Winds northeast to southeasterly and 20 degrees. Here is Aretha Franklin.

0: Aretha Franklin, and don't play that song. Coming up after these messages, 10cc with a nice long album track.
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0: 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When Log Cream and Kevin Godley took off from 10cc, they left Eric Stewart and Graham Goldman holding the reins, and they did an album called Deceptive Bends as 10cc, and sounds fantastic still today. Had a bunch of hits on it, which still get a fair bit of radio play, like Good Morning Judge, The Things We Do for Love, People in Love, and the one that I really like is Feel the Benefit, parts 1, 2, and 3. So sit back, relax, and enjoy 10cc, Feel the Benefit.

10cc with an absolute gem, isn't it? Field of Benefit album track, one of those buried album tracks that you don't often hear on commercial radio because they're so jolly good. Off the album Deceptive Bends, Graham Goldman and Eric Stewart. And Graham Goldman still touring with 10cc and those fantastic 10cc songs. It is 12 and a half degrees outside right now in Cairns, and it's 23 minutes after 6. How do we follow that up? Well, I thought the Moody Blues from Days of Future Past.

Breathe deep the gathering gloom. Watch lights fade from every room. Bedsitter people look back and lament. Another day's useless energy spent. Impassioned lovers wrestle as one. Lonely man cries for love and has none. New mother picks up and suckles her son. Senior citizens wish they were young. Cold-hearted orb that rules the night removes the colors from our sight. Red is gray and yellow white, but we decide which is right and which is an illusion.

0: Moody Blues from that classic album, Days of Future Past, and Nights in White Satin, and one of the first bands to engage an orchestra on an album, make it a concept album, as they call them. And Nights in White Satin, 29 minutes before 7 o'clock. You've got Pete on The Brekkie Show this morning.
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2: Good morning. 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

Joni Mitchell and Free Man in Paris. I'm a free man in Candos. It's 12 and a half degrees outside right now, 25 minutes before 7 o'clock. Here's Stephen Sanchez from a fantastic album of his, Angel Face. And what a voice. I Need You Most of All, the name of the song.

magic. I need you most of all. Stephen Sanchez from his album Angel Face. What a great voice. Only come out a couple of years ago now. Is the Ronettes.

The Ronettes and you, baby. Still Bennett, her sister Veronica Bennett, who became Ronnie Spector when she married Phil Spector, the producer, and their cousin, Nedra Telly. It's 12.5 degrees outside right now in Cairns.

0: Gees, part of our DNA, aren't they? To love somebody.
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0: The Rolleston markets are on this morning at the Memorial Hall in Louis Street, Rolleston, and on from 9 a.m. to 1 p.m. The markets has many stalls. Come and browse the extensive range of products the region has on offer. 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So if you'd like to join the group, phone Julie on 0458 129 704. 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That's juleshorn2@gmail.com. Rolleston markets on this morning from 9 till 1 in the community hall, the Rolleston Memorial Hall in Louis Street, Rolleston.

Such a good band, Alive and Cooking. Simple Minds, and they're touring next year in February with Gary Newman as their opening act. Should be fantastic. Remember Gary Newman and the Two-Way Army, Our Friends Electric and Cars, still going strong. Alive and Kicking indeed. 12.5 degrees outside right now, and it's 9 minutes before 7 o'clock.

Van Halen was Sammy Hagar on the vocals after David Lee Roth took off and pursued a solo career and did some pretty good singles, including a great cover of the Beach Boys' California Girls. And that was When It's Love, Love, L-O-U-R-V, I think it's spelled. 3 minutes before 7 o'clock.

0: the Beatles, the unmistakable sound of the Beatles from the Help movie soundtrack, It's Only Love. How did one band have so many great songs, one might ask? Been puzzling generations, I think, hasn't it? It's a minute to seven now. Tonight at the Ralston Memorial Hall, the Candos Ralston Film Society present the movie Thelma. Revenge has never been sweeter. Tonight, 5 p.m. for the snack bar, 5:30 for the movie. Thelma follows a 93-year-old grandmother who, after falling victim to a phone scam, embarks on a daring cross-city mission to reclaim her stolen money. Blending comedy, action and heartfelt moments, it's a charming tribute to resilience, aging with agency and intergenerational bonds, powered by June Squibb's standout performance and Richard Roundtree's final role. Critics call it funny, warm and touching. Well worth watching. That's tonight at the Ralston Memorial Hall. Don't forget the markets are on this morning at the Memorial Hall in Ralston from 9 till 1. Lots of great goodies on offer. And if you are in Lawson Park in Mudgee today, the markets are on down there, corner of Short and Church Street in Mudgee. So markets, movies, lots happening. We'll have the community notice board after the news.
1: One Nation has gone ahead with a controversial fundraiser overnight, continuing after the event was moved to an undisclosed venue as protesters threatened to organise outside. Pauline Hanson denied the fundraiser was moved because of demonstrators or police concerns and says it was because there were too many bookings at the original venue in Melbourne's Inner North. Miss Hanson addressed the crowd last night saying she wants to take her country back.
2: And I want you to have your state back. People that have destroyed our lifestyles, our standard of living, our way of life, the corruption that's going on, their control, they've taken you, the people, for granted for too long. Yeah.
1: Consumers and businesses are being warned the global steel crisis is deepening. With more, Shannon Kirkwood.
3: The Australian Steel Institute says the latest report from the Organisation for Economic Cooperation and Development confirms what Australian steel fabricators have noted for years. That is, the increasing global glut of subsidised steel from major non-OECD economies is distorting markets, impacting competition and placing the viability of market-based producers at risk. The OECD has also warned the crisis is threatening the green steel transition. The Institute says the findings are relevant to the current Productivity Commission's investigation into a glut of low-price imported fabricated steel flooding the domestic market. The Commission's due to hand down its interim report by September.
1: An Australian medical indemnity insurer is highlighting safety concerns as a proposal gains popularity to significantly expand pharmacists' prescribing capability into areas including cardiovascular disease. Avant Mutual says the plan has crossed a critical safety threshold, warning there is an overdue need for nationally agreed upon red lines around prescribing. Noting a report from the Pharmacy Guild, Avant says its main concerns are around the potential for a rise in patient harm from misdiagnosis or inappropriate prescribing. Shares in Elon Musk's company, SpaceX, have gained around 20% on their debut on New York's Nasdaq stock market. The blockbuster launch of the rocket and AI firm cements SpaceX as one of the largest companies in the US and also makes Elon Musk the world's first trillionaire. Speaking in Texas, Mr. Musk expressed his surprise.
4: It is certainly hard to believe that a little company that started in a warehouse in El Segundo is now going public for with the largest IPO.
1: And a British-born artist, David Hockney, famous for his vibrant paintings of shimmering Los Angeles pools, has died at age 88. The talent behind the iconic 20th century art was born in England but spent most of his life in Southern California in the US, often painting its suburban views. Also capturing the wooded hills of Yorkshire and the fields and trees of France, he became one of the UK's most treasured artists, with his work selling at record auction prices, also receiving praise from King Charles for his irresistible charm and talent. And in sport, in round 15 of the NRL, in their sixth consecutive win, the Dolphins were too good for the Roosters, defeating them in a 48-10 point thrashing in Brisbane. Dolphins coach Christian Wolf says he thought his side's defence was outstanding.
5: Really, we gave two tries they probably didn't deserve, and I don't mean that disrespectfully, but we didn't catch the ball on one, and the other one doesn't usually make that mistake, but I thought our defence was outstanding, and then when we got our opportunities, we played some really good footy, particularly in the conditions.
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0: 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Partly cloudy this morning, patchy morning fog, slight chance of a shower in the south later tonight, and no rain otherwise forecast. 21 degrees for today, 12.5 degrees in Cairndos now, no fire rating for the day. And for tomorrow, cloudy with a very high chance of showers in the south, a medium chance of showers elsewhere, winds north to northwesterly, and 19 degrees. Monday, partly cloudy with a slight chance of a shower, winds northeast to southeasterly, and 18 degrees. And for Tuesday, partly cloudy, some morning fog, and 20 degrees. It's time for the Community Notice Board.
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3: And just a reminder, the markets are on in Ralston in the Memorial Hall this morning from 9 a.m. till 1 p.m. Lots of great goodies on. And a movie tonight at the Ralston Memorial Hall is Thelma. And that's on, doors open at 5 for a 5:30 movie screening. And the Ralston Ramblers Walking Group next Tuesday meet at the Clandulla School, park near the school in Farrelly Street off Canary Street in Clandulla. That's this Tuesday coming, and they meet at 9 o'clock. And then on Thursday, 9 o'clock at the Ralston Showground. And for more information on the Ralston Ramblers Walking Group, you can contact Eric and Leslie on 0419 015 889. That's 0419 015 889. I was reading the other day that the Rolling Stones released their very, very first single, which was a cover of a Chuck Berry song, 63 years ago. And they have a brand new album out now. And they're going to be touring in the new year. Here's the very first single from the Rolling Stones, Come On.

Rolling Stones, their very, very first hit single, a cover of a Chuck Berry tune, Come On, and released 63 years ago. And I remember hearing an interview with Mick Jagger, who said, we were so excited when we heard it on the radio. How we ever made it, I will never know. Well, 61 years ago, so just 2 years later, they released this song.

We're the Rolling Stones with Satisfaction from 1965. Around about this time, 1965, that was released, and 1963, we heard their first single, Come On, first up in the bracket. 1968, they released this one.

0: Released as a single and not on an album originally, other than Greatest Hits records, The Rolling Stones and Jumper Jack Flash. Three songs we heard over a five-year period from the very first one, Come On, to Satisfaction 2 years later, and then finishing with Jumper Jack Flash, and a brand new album out now, Foreign Tongues, and still going strong. Planning a tour next year. Unbelievable. Who says rock and roll doesn't keep you young? Just look at all the announcers at KRRR. 23 minutes after 7 o'clock. It's 13 degrees in Kandos right now. For the best in classic rock and pop, join me, Peter, Thursday and Saturday mornings, 6 a.m. to 9 a.m. on your station, KRRR 98.7 FM.
1: Milestone Club is open 7 days a week, 2 p.m. till 9 p.m. Monday and Tuesday, Wednesday, Thursday and Saturday, 11 a.m. till close, Friday 10 a.m, Sunday 11 a.m. till closing. The Bistro is open 6 till 9, Monday to Saturday, 12 till 2 p.m. on Sunday. 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
2: Good news, organic waste from our kitchens and gardens is now being turned into compost instead of landfill. Here's a quick recap of what goes in the food and garden waste bin. All food scraps, including meat, bones and seafood, plus any items that have gone off or out of date. Just don't forget to remove the packaging first. Pizza boxes, used paper towel and tissues also belong in the organics bin. So keep up the great work. Use that kitchen caddy and let's keep organics out of landfill.

So good to be back home again. The Tourists, who had a great cover of I Only Want to Be With You, the Dusty Springfield song, and Annie Lennox and Dave Stewart went on to form the Eurythmics. Great band, live to the Tourists. 13 degrees in Cairns, 27 minutes after 7 o'clock.

ZZ Top, or as some people in Australia called him, ZZ Top, incorrectly. And Sharp Dressed Man, and what a great sound. A three-piece band, Billy Gibbons on guitars and vocals, Dusty Hill on the bass, and both of them had beards, and Frank Beard, the drummer, did not have a beard. Just another bit of useless information to store away for one day at trivia night. 13 degrees outside right now in Candos, and still a bit of fog around 28 minutes before 8 o'clock.

0: Paul McCartney and Wings, and hi. It's 23 minutes before 8 o'clock.
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The Darkness, title track from their album, One Way Ticket to Hell and Back. And if you listen to the lyrics, it's actually about the lead singer's struggle with cocaine. And he did come back, which is good news. It is 13 degrees outside right now and 18 minutes before 8 o'clock.

That was Peter Gabriel from his first album after he left Genesis, and Modern Love, the same album with Salisbury Hill on it. It is 14 minutes before 8 o'clock. It's Black Sabbath from Sabotage.

Black Sabbath from the Sabotage album and Hole in the Sky. Here's Uriah Heep, title track from their third album in Look at Yourself.

0: Alice Cooper, No More Mr. Nice Guy, still going strong at 78. 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
3: CQ University has found concerned family members face roadblocks from the systems which are supposed to protect older Australians from coercive control. Associate Professor Mari Bernoth is from Charles Sturt's Three Rivers Department of Health. She told National Radio News, entities tend to look suspiciously at the family even when they are not perpetrators.
4: So the families are then further frustrated, traumatised, heartbroken, alienated, watching their loved one being mistreated and being powerless to do anything about it.
3: There's an increase in listings but fewer available rentals around the country as investors prematurely offload their properties ahead of next year's tax changes. Australia-wide rental listings have shown large annual falls, with the steepest downturn so far occurring in May. All capital cities were included in the trend, with Hobart losing 0.3% of its listing volume, while Darwin was down 2.1% and Melbourne 1.7%. Sydney was hardest hit, dropping 1.5% in May, but 9.8% annually, according to Neoval. Windy and rainy weather is on the way for the southeast of the country this weekend, with today to be a cold one for the west. The Bureau of Meteorology's Ilana Cherney says today will follow the passage of a cold front moving through the southeastern states.
5: We'll see rain moving through South Australia, Tasmania and Victoria, and even into southern inland parts of New South Wales and the ACT during the evening. Elsewhere across the country, this southeasterly flow will bring showers up the Queensland coast. And through Western Australia, much of this rainfall is easing through the interior, and we'll be watching this next trough and cold front approaching the far southwest during the evening.
3: Overseas, a year after the Air India crash that killed 260 people, their loved ones are still waiting for answers after officials announced an analysis into evidence was ongoing. An update on the investigation gave few details and no date for a final report. The anniversary was marked at the scene of the disaster in Ahmedabad in Western India. The BBC captured families at the scene who voiced their growing frustration and grief. And Pope Leo is on his way back to Rome, concluding his week-long visit to Spain, which focused on Europe's migration crisis. The pontiff left the Canary Islands on an aircraft provided by Spain's King Felipe after his own plane experienced a technical issue. Pope Leo's pilot says the engine probably failed to start due to windy conditions. On the final day, the Pope met with migrants in Tenerife, saying human dignity has no passport. And taking a look at sport now, the FIFA World Cup is underway this morning in Toronto. Canada took on Bosnia-Herzegovina, with the visitors holding on to salvage a 1-1 draw against their co-hosts. It marks their first ever point in a men's World Cup tournament. The match followed the second opening ceremony early this morning, which featured performances from Alanis Morissette, who sung the Canadian national anthem, and Michael Bublé. Later this morning, the United States play Paraguay. Meanwhile, tomorrow, Australia will take on Turkey in their opening game in the afternoon.
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0: Welcome back, listeners. You've got Pete on the Brekkie Show. 13 degrees in Cairndos and 5 minutes past 8, partly cloudy today, patchy morning fog, and there is a slight chance of a shower in the south this evening. And we're heading for a top of 21 degrees. No fire rating for the Central Ranges today. For tomorrow, cloudy with a very high chance of showers in the south, and winds north to northwesterly at 19 degrees. Welcome back, listeners. You've got Pete on the Brekkie Show. 13 degrees in Cairndos and 5 minutes past 8, partly cloudy today. Patchy morning fog, and there is a slight chance of a shower in the south this evening. And we're heading for a top of 21 degrees. No fire rating for the Central Ranges today. For tomorrow,

0: 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It's 8:15.
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0: Don't forget the markets are on in Ralston this morning from 9 a.m. till 1 p.m. at the Ralston Memorial Hall. Lots of great markets in Ralston. And then tonight the movie is on at 5:30. Doors open at 5 p.m. at the Ralston Memorial Hall today in Ralston. 17 minutes after 8 is the Birds.

0: Joyride. That is from Roxette, great Swedish band. And Coffee Car's Boot Sale is on again at the Mudgee Railway Station next Sunday, the 21st of June. 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
2: G'day, I'm Andrew Gee, independent federal member for Clare. I recently moved a motion in the Australian Parliament calling on governments to bring in a support package for our businesses going broke because of the indefinite closure of the Great Western Highway, and also to commit major funding in the budget for improved road access between the Central West and Sydney. Unbelievably, when it came to a vote, no Labor or One Nation MP supported it, and hardly any Liberals or Nationals either. Rest assured that I'll be keeping up the fight for the support our communities need and deserve. Authorised by AG Orange.
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0: Tune in on Mondays for Wendy's fabulous show, Monday afternoons. 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Tickets, contact details and the full timetable can be found on the website eastendbusservice.com.au/Mudgee Connect Bus. And there is a couple of phone numbers here I'll give you. For booking, you must book the day ahead. So Tuesday, book for the Wednesday trip if you're in Candos. And the number to phone is 0488-741-079. That's 0488-741-079. Or you can leave a message on this number, 0428-741-078. That's 0428-741-078. Leave a message. And a very reasonable rate for getting you to and back from Mudgee. Here's Nico Case.

Great stuff. Cliff Richard and the Drifters, as they were known then, before they changed the name to the Shadows because of the US singing group called the Drifters. That was Move It. And before that, we had Nico Case and her boyfriends live as well doing Loretta. Here's the Eagles.

the Eagles with the Joe Walsh song In the City. When he joined the Eagles, he brought that song along with him. He had recorded it for the soundtrack to the movie, The Warriors. Yes, that's right. Come out, Warriors, wherever you are. And great song too. It is 13 and a half degrees outside right now and 24 minutes before 9 o'clock. Here's Tom Petty and the Heartbreakers.

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I ain't really sure, but it seems I remember the good times with just a little bit more in focus.

Tom Petty and the Heartbreakers. Here comes my girl. G-U-R-L. That's how you spell it, isn't it? No, it's not. It's G-I-R-L. It's 22-9.

0: That was Poco, and Call It Love. Dave Innes is getting ready for his terrific show to take you through from 9 o'clock right through to midday. And don't forget that the markets are on in Ralston this morning at the Memorial Hall from 9 a.m. till 1 p.m. So get on down there. Lots of great goodies on offer.
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That was Spirit, West Coast US band, and Animal Zoo from the classic concept album, The 12 Dreams of Dr. Sardonicus. Great name for an album. It's 14 degrees outside right now. Dave Innes is coming in after nine with a new feature album to share with you, and I won't steal his thunder. He'll tell you all about it when he comes in. Oh, he hasn't got a feature album. Yeah. He's shaking his head. Yes, he has got a feature album. I can highly recommend it. Just looking at the cover, great artist, and I'll let Dave tell you all about it when he comes in after nine.

That was the Queen of Rockabilly, Wanda Jackson, from her album Heart Trouble, with a bit of help from the Cramps, a psychobilly band. And Funnel of Love is John Fogerty.

Led Zeppelin from a Zip 4 and Rock and Roll. Have a great day, everybody. I'll be back with you tomorrow afternoon with Terry at 3 on this very radio station.

0: Good morning, everybody. This is David Innes and the Feel Good Radio Show, broadcasting from Davey Wiradjuri Country, Candos, New South Wales. Many thanks, Peter. Peter kicked off this morning, a bit of Aretha Franklin at about 6:05, and great show once again. Has lots of fun. Peter's one of our best adverts for being an announcer on KWFM. He just enjoys himself the whole time. Okay, doke, major thing happening today. We've got the Ralston Markets, as went past there, and they've got the Lions, Purple Lions van out the front, and the Lions Club. I don't know what they're serving. It could be coffee or donuts. That'd be nice. I don't know. Today we've got an interesting feature album. It is Johnny Winter, and it's captured live, the blonde albino and brother of Edgar, and brilliant blues guitarist, and looking forward to that. I played it a couple of times yesterday and thoroughly enjoyed it, and you can enjoy it tomorrow. Hokey doke, what have we got for the weather? Let's have a look.
1: 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That number again, 042 77 96 299.
0: And we have the forecast for the 13th of June. And currently outside it's 15.8 degrees. And my phone says it feels like 17.1. And we're going to have a maximum today of about 19. I let the fire go out last night and I didn't worry about it because it was a very mild night and it didn't need it. It's lovely outside. Right, there's 90%, that means a very...

Very high chance of no rain. Central Tablelands District, partly cloudy, patchy morning fog, slight chance of a shower in the south, most likely at night. Near zero chance of rain elsewhere. Winds northwesterly, 15 to 25 kilometres per hour, and daytime maximum temperatures between 16 and 21. And I'll just scroll down and check out tomorrow. This is on the computer in the studio. On the 14th of June, it's going to be cloudy, very high chance of showers in the south, medium chance elsewhere. Winds north to northwesterly, 15 to 20 kilometres per hour, becoming light in the early morning and then becoming east to southeasterly, that means drizzle, 15 to 20 kilometres per hour in the late evening. Overnight temperatures falling to between 9 and 12, daytime temperatures between 14 and 19. And it's much the same on Monday, but there's a medium chance of showers in the mountains. And the temperature is going to be between 13 and 18, slightly colder. Well, there you go. We've covered everything. 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

We've got a bit of culture coming up here. There's a bit of Shakespeare. This is off the Merchant of Venice. And this is Shylock, who's after his pound of flesh. And the band is Buffalo, Pound of Flesh.

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3: 28 minutes to 10 on KRRFM, and it's 14.5 degrees, nearly 15 degrees outside. Quite balmy and quite nice. Okay, the Ryleston markets are on this very minute, and they'll be going through till about 1 p.m. today. Nice morning just to wander down and check it out. Bit of George Thorogood here, a wanted man.

bit quieter than the usual. Gary Moore was usually loud, raucous, rock and roll, Mad Irishman. That was off his After Hours album. We've got Roxy, Brian Ferry and Roxy Music coming up now. This is Angel Eyes.

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Here's the Black Keys with a song called Hell of a Season. It'll take us up to the news, more than likely.